Thank you.

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Welcome to the concert. 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

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Ken Mann. Robert Martin. Scott Tunis. Cosmic Debris. The mystery man came over and he said, I'm out of sight. He said, for a nominal service charge, I could reach Nirvana tonight. And I was ready, willing, and able to pay him his regular fee. He would drop all the rest of his pressing affairs

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With the oil of Aphrodite and the dust of the Grand Wazoo, he said, you might not believe this little fella, but it'll cure your asthma too. 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

Willis, Mike Keneally, Paul Fowler, Bruce Fowler, Paul Parman, Albert Wayne, Henry Hendrick, Chad Wackerman, Tim Mann, Robert Martin, Scott Tunis. Nice to come to the show. Good night.

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And if so, do you bounce around in the aisle just like that? Wait a minute, I've got it. You're an Italian. What? You're Jewish? Love your nails. You must be a Libra. Wait a minute, darling. Newsflash, newsflash. Here's a good plan. Why don't you come with me over to Robert Martin's house, and then he'll just sort of tie you to the whipping post.

Lewis, Mike Keneally, Walt Fowler, Bruce Fowler, Paul Parman, Albert Wayne, Kirk McGedrick, Chad Wagerman, Ed Mann, Robert Martin, Scott Tunis. Good night.

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Tony Duran. Tom Rainey. Piece is the new brown clouds. No, Dunbar's not here. Denoyen, Brown, and Vulcan.

0: Thank you.
1: Swifty.

All right, the name of this piece is Approximate. Don't know if that means anything to you, but for those of you in the audience who speak English, it means approximately the notes that the musicians want to play, with approximately the rhythm that was specified in the score, and approximately some solos in between that.

part one and part two.

Thank you very much.

This performance tonight is the second time this band has played a live performance. This is our second job. It's the first time we've played any place in Europe, and we were wondering exactly what the response to it would be over here. It looks like it's doing okay so far.

next piece that we're going to play is quite a bit more recognizable. It's called Dog Meat. And it contains some material that you've probably heard before from the Uncle Meat album, the Dog Breath Variations and the Uncle Meat theme song.

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There's a march that comes after the waltz. Then you can do that.

Jetzt ist es vorbei.

figures. Well, let's get acquainted. This is Ike Willis, ladies and gentlemen. Steaming away over in this area, Chad Wackerman. Awaiting his moment to prance in the sun, Scott Tunis. Direct from Australia, ladies and gentlemen, where it's winter time now. Alan Zabad on keyboards. Bobby Martin on sax, vocals, and keyboards. The legendary Ray White. And the legendary Napoleon Murphy Brown. Gee, I sure hope Ronald Reagan is listening to this show. And now,

0: thank you. Okay, the next item up for bids, and I really don't. Boy, it's gonna be hard for Dennis tonight, this afternoon. Okay. In a moment, you get to feel sorry for somebody because he's gonna have a big rubber head on.
1: 20 seconds of misery.
0: But some people do anything, and I said anything, to be in show business. This is an abstract extract from a Broadway show that will probably never appear on Broadway, but it's nice that we're going to at least have part of it in Ron's town. This is something from an album called Pink Fish. The name of the song is The Evil Prince. And that's right.

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1: What do you mean, my buddy?
0: Wait a minute. 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

0: I went to his room. 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I said, "Oh, it was late. We had an 8 o'clock wake up. You all know what that is. 8 o'clock wake up. 8 o'clock wake up. 8 o'clock wake up. 8 o'clock wake up. 8 o'clock wake up. 8 o'clock wake up." So Marty came out in the hall and looked at Napoleon and said, "Can I say this?" He said, "Smell my beard." I said, "You must be crazy."
1: I had to smell it.
0: Show how you was walking, Marty. And he said, "Smell my beard." I said, "I ain't gonna smell nothing." Napoleon said, "I'll
1: check it out. I'll check it out and make sure."
0: Anyway, if you want to hear what happened the rest of the night,
2: Marty's odor.
0: Come to the next show for the continuing stories
3: Marty's
0: of
3: odor.
0: Mighty Trick. But for now, what we gonna do? Odor.

0: over. He said it was just like.
1: It was just like what?

0: Ladies and gentlemen, we've come to the end of our program. Featuring Ruth Underwood on percussion, Napoleon Murphy Brock on tenor sax and lead vocals, Chester Thompson on drums, Tom Fowler on bass, George Duke on keyboards, Marty Pirellis on any booger that he can take out of George's room, and yours truly, Rondo Hatton on guitar. We'd like to say that it's been simply marvelous coming here to Passaic, New Jersey to
1: freak you out.
0: And we sincerely hope that you had as much fun smelling Marty's beard as we did. Whip it! Whip it! Wash it! Wash it! Please!

Tarzan and Tony. Sister Tarzan on drums. Tom Fowler on bass. George Steve on keyboards. All right, all I gotta do is find out if I'm doing this.

0: owl.
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0: 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And I showed him how to do it.

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minimum of measures. I'm only a motor craft of intersects and vocals. Just the Thompson on drums. Tom Powell on bass. George Street on keyboards. Good night.

Thank you very much for coming to the concert tonight, ladies and gents. Once again, on behalf of Ruth, Napoleon, Chester, Tom, and George, PKA the Beatles, top of the evening to you.

Thank you.

Green and buzzing in his dungeon of despair. An evil prince eats a steaming pig in a chamber right near there. He eats the snouts and the trotters first. The loins and the groins is soon dispersed. His carving style is well rehearsed.

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And the name of this song, ladies and gentlemen, although you haven't heard it on the record before, and it should be new to this area, the name of this song is City of Tiny Lights.

Good.

As we bid a fond farewell to the city of Tiny Lights and make a gradual segue into a song from the Uncle Beat album entitled A Pound for a Brown on the Bus.

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0: So we're to Puerto Rico tomorrow night.
1: But you forgot what I was saying. 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

Alright, we have another song which is an a cappella event. It's dedicated to the memory of Mr. Smothers here, the bald-headed gentleman with the earphones on. This is his song because he has done more to destroy the English language than anybody else in this group. We love him for it, he's so charming. If you can just learn how to talk.

0: only reason I learned writing form. Give me that paper. Bet your ass I will sign, because I need a beer and it's titty squeezing time.
1: You can't fool me! You ain't that bad!
0: That's
1: why? You should have seen some of the souls that I had.
0: Oh,
1: when it was Milhouse Nixon and you too.
2: Yeah.
1: Both of those suckers wasn't you.
0: Well, let's make a deal if you think that's true. I mean, you're Der Teufel. What you gonna do, eh?
1: Well, hey, now you wanna make a deal, huh?
0: Yeah, sure.
1: Well, I'm gonna have to screen you first, because I don't like this ordinary folks down there. You know what I mean?
0: Oh, I don't care.
1: I want
0: screen
1: somebody
0: me all you want.
1: Because you write such weird music, I thought you'd be the right cat, you know, but, I don't know it now, man. So why don't you tell me, what are you into, man? I mean, what are some of your interests? What do you do in your spare time?
0: Listen, I don't have to answer any of your fucking questions. I told you I would just sign the paper and you'd let me write into hell, so long as I get my titties and beer.
1: What?
0: Yeah, just because you're the devil, I don't have to kiss your ass. You can kiss mine. I told you, you can have my soul for all it's worth. It's a mean little suck about 1,000 years old. But once you get it, you can't give it back. You gotta keep it forever, and that's a natural fact.
3: Oh, yeah.
0: That's right. That's right, you heard right.
1: I still wanna know, what are you into, man? Cause I don't know if I want you where I am.
0: Listen, you made me a deal. You told me that you were gonna give me the paper, and I was gonna sign it, and then I'd get my girlfriend and the beer back, right? Yeah, well, are you a man of your word, or are you a jazz devil?
1: Listen, sucker, I'll do whatever I want, because I am the devil.
0: Yeah,
1: if I say yes, and that means no, that's the way it's going to be.
0: No, it should have said, if I say yes, and that means no, that's the way it's going to go.
1: Listen, I ain't no rather fairy sucker devil.
0: Let me tell you something. I wouldn't be too arrogant with a fucking mask on that looked like that. You know what I mean? Look, I'm not going to prolong your misery, because I know that it is definitely a luxury item in the middle of a European tour to be able to speak in front of at least a handful of people who know the native tongue, you know what I mean? I don't want to overemphasize this part of our program. However, we have, for this part of the song, we have something of a bilingual presentation so that you can all get the drift of what's going on, you know? The devil wants to know what I'm into, you know what I mean? Well, it's very simple. I'm into the same thing that each and every one of you are into out there. And you know what that is already, don't you? Titten und Bier! Titten und Bier! Titten und Bier! Titten und Bier! Titten und Bier! Titten und Bier! You're a nice little son of a bitch, aren't you?
1: No! Don't sign it! Give me time to think! I mean, hold on a second, boy, because that's magic in
0: me! And then the devil, you get out of my girl. She heard the titties pop, popping all around the world. She said,
4: I got three

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Patrick Norton on bass. Terry Bozzi on drums. Eddie Jackson on keyboards. Thanks a lot for coming to the concert. Hey.

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What sort of thing might this lady get high upon? The $40 bill didn't matter no more when her sister got naked and laid on the floor. She said, Dynamo might win the bet, but she could use a little if I wasn't done.

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Do you want to? All right, help me out with this here.

just ask, what about the zircon encrusted tweezers? Oh, wow. Listen. Here they are, ladies and gentlemen. These are the zircon encrusted tweezers of your dreams, ladies and gentlemen. One time before we get off the stage, we just get everybody in this room to sing Dynamo a few times, just to stir the air up, maybe wave these curtains around a little bit. If you can't speak English, then do it phonetically. It's Dynamo.

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Ray, Patrick, Terry, Eddie, you people, everybody, everything, and Dynamo.

0: okay. 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
1: I'm trying. 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
0: Oh.
1: Yeah, well, we're at point blank.

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Ike Willis, ladies and gentlemen. Mike Keneally. 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Robert Goulet. Trumpet Trotter. That's Bruce Fowler. Paul Carman. Albert Wing. 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Chad Wackerman. Ed Mann. Robert Martin. And Scott Tunis. Okay. Hey, relax. 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Sit down. Clear the aisle. 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

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Some wrong of it done.

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0: then Sharky says, I get blasted, I creep, I fall on the floor. Then I find me some little communist bastard, and I stomp on his face till he don't move no more. I stomp on his face till he don't move no more. And then Klaus von Bülow says, I fuss and I cuss, and I keep right on drinking till my eyes puff up and turn red.
1: Say, varmint.
0: I drool on my shirt. I see if he's hurt, then I kick him again in the head. Yes, Lori, I just sort of kick him again in the head.
1: Hey,
0: kick him again in the head.
1: Boy,
0: kick him again in the head. Kick him again in the head.
1: Lonesome cowboy bird speaking at you.
0: My friends,
1: sorry about the
0: freaking at you.

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Well, let me show you. Everybody! That's right, that's what you call live on stage, incredibly sophomoric behavior.

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1: Seriously?
0: Say. 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No fucking way, I. Not even suddenly.

Mike Willis, Mike Canela, Walt Fowler, Bruce Fowler, Paul Brodin, Albert Wayne, Kurt McKendrick, Chad Wagner, Ed Mann, Robert Martin, Scott Tunis. Thanks for coming to the show. Hope you liked it. 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

0: Frank?
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0: Oh, Frank, I was so stoned. It's New Year and everything. I forgot to bring your slippers.
1: Don't you understand, Fido, that in a police state such as Los Angeles, a dog who does not comply with his master's wishes and who does not bring the aforementioned slippers when the slippers are requested, that dog in question is liable for punishment to the full extent of the law. Do you understand me, Fido?
0: Oh, yes, Frank. Hurt me, hurt me, hurt me.
1: Very well, then, Fido. This will hurt me more than it hurts you. Ah, yes, that's more like it.

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Shortly thereafter, God, and we all know who we're talking about here, God made the poodle. When the poodle was first constructed, it was a pretty nice looking dog. It had hair evenly distributed all over its charming canine-type body. Then God made two big mistakes. The first one was called Man, and the second one was called Woo Man. Shortly after the construction of Woo Man, Woo Man looked at the man, and then in turn looked upon the poodle. Whereupon the Woo Man turneth to the man and said, "Sucker, go get a job so you can make some money and buy me some scissors with which I may modify the aforementioned poodle, because I think he looks pretty crappy with hair evenly."

distributed all over his body. I must fix it. The man, in a plaintive effort to make sure that he was going to get some later that night, actually went out and got the job and got the money and got the poodle flipping scissors and had the audacity to bring these scissors back to the woo man. And when he wasn't looking, the woo man went to the poodle and took the scissors and clipped them upon the poodle in the snout area. Streamlined the snout quite a bit. Clipped a little bit in the lower torso region, but was careful to leave a tasteful, distinctive little pom-pom of fur on the end of the poodle's tail, as I will demonstrate. And then the woo man turned to the man and said, "Sucker, go back to work. Get me yet another pair of scissors with which I may fine-tune and carefully and extremely and take care of business with and go to work, and I will do some more to the poodle because this dog is getting me hot." And she turned to the poodle and she said these words.

7 minutes to go.

0: too short. Her jokes were dumb, and her favorite sport was hockey in the winter.
1: Damn it!
0: He was duly impressed. He was quick to suggest any sport with a puck, and the beep out the best as he jabbed his elbow.

under arrest, and the judge will have him for the special guest. The DA will order a secret test, stuff his pudgy little thumbs in the side of his vest, put out a call, hello, with the jury folks, that's you, and the judge will say, no poo-poo jokes. They'll drag in the bandit for all the scenes, saying, don't nobody, no, have no sympathy. Hot soapy water in the first degree, and the bandit might say,

gentlemen, we have this new song that we're going to do with the assistance of the lovely and talented L.A. Knockers dance troupe. This is a new song that is dedicated to the premise that every young boy should find out what he's doing before he goes out chasing after his favorite young girl. This information is also valuable to older boys and older girls because of the new value system that has been implanted in the American way of life. Now that the modern woman has made her appearance on the scene, now that there's a whole new trend to, well, you know, they're real good now, and so the guy's got to lay back a little bit and just pretend to be a chump a lot. So the name of this song is Dada Goo Goo, otherwise titled Find Her Finer, and it's an abject lesson for you. It was like

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That was a wonderful dance. We have another song with the Knockers if they've got their costume changed. Are the ladies ready? Well, this is Mr. Big Chance. Name of this song is Keep It Greasy, so it goes down easy.

Thank you very much for coming to the concert on behalf of Napoleon Murphy Brock, Tenor Saxon B. Bubbles, Andre Lewis on keyboards, Little Skinny Terry Ted Bolsey on drums.

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0: Scientists call this disease chromatrosis, and, well, they should. But us regular folks who might wear a tennis shoe or an occasional python know this exquisite little inconvenience by the name of...
1: State butter.

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0: Vital, Vital, pay attention. Where are the slippers? I asked you, bring me the slippers. Understand one thing. When you're a dog and you're little and a person who is larger than you puts in a really nice, well-intentioned request for you as man's best friend to bring unto him a pair of stupid little slippers and you don't do it, that makes you liable for punishment to the full extent of Tasmanian law.
1: No shit.
0: Well, Vital, it is my duty to inform you that as a result of your non-compliance with my request, you must be punished.
1: Hurt me, hurt me, hurt me.
0: Very well.

The poodle, when first constructed, was a pretty sharp-looking dog. It had hair evenly distributed all over its charming, petite, and piquant, small canine-style body. This hair was unadulterated. It was unmarcelled, it was uncombed, it was untrimmed. Verily, it was rampant about the body of the dog. I thought it was a sharp-looking dog, and you probably will like it yourself. Anyway, right after God made the poodle, God made two big mistakes. The first one was called Man. The second one was called Woo Man. Woo Man looketh upon the poodle, and it got her hot. And then she turned to Man, and she said, "Sucker, go get a job." And Man, being the chump that he was, went out, and he got a job. And he brought his paycheck back to the Woo Man, who addressed him thusly. She said, "Sucker, take your money and go down to the store and get me a pair of scissors with which I may modify the aforementioned poodle." And the man, of course, dumbfounded by her eloquence, wandered into the world with his little paycheck and snatched up a pair of scissors, which he brought back immediately to their hovel in the Garden of Eden. Woo Man graspeth the newly purchased scissors and proceeded to whip on the poodle. She was chopping hair from here and chopping hair from there. She was fixing the poodle to make it like she liked it. And so she removed some hair from the tootsies, the thorax, the medulla, the managua, what do they call this part in the front? No, this is not the cerebellum. This is the bronchial cavity. And took a little bit off right here too, near the pee hole. Then Woo Man, because she was really something in those days, took the poodle, which was now extremely elegant, almost as suave and swank as this particular replica, and she put the poodle in a very erotic position there in the corner of their hovel. I will demonstrate this. She got the dog down there on the floor with its little paws sticking up and its tongue out like this. And then she laid back on a pile of banana leaves, I believe it was, and raised her legs heavenward in a gesture of supplication, thusly, spread them wide, and looked deep into the eyes of the poodle, and saith unto him these words, which you may be allowed to cherish forever.

all of it, and there's nothing left for after the program. We're gonna dwindle off into another. What time does the sun come up? We're gonna dwindle off into another number. This is also related to the poodle, and the name of this tune is Filthy Habits.

0: glad that he met her. She was an office girl. Her favorite group was. They discussed the weather. She was a lonely sort, a little too short. Her jokes were dumb, and her favorite sport was hockey in the winter.
1: Damn it!
0: He was duly impressed and was quick to suggest any sport with a puck had to be about the best as he jabbed his elbow in there. To where the music was soft, the candles were dripping.

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She wouldn't kiss him. He tried to ignore it, but it made him angry. He called her a slut, a pig, a whore, a fish and a cunt, and she slammed the door in a petulant frenzy.

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I'll be the next one.

bag with the proper temperature water, rush back into the main chamber, and stuff the nozzle in there, pull up the bag, let go of the little clip and stuff, 2 quarts, right on up the bum, pull it out. He give himself a wank and tell the girl not to call the police for at least 5 minutes after he had left. And the ugly ones, he would rob. He was arrested in December of 1975. He was tried and convicted on 5 counts of armed robbery. That's where he made his big mistake. If he wouldn't have robbed the ugly ones, he'd still be out on the street, because apparently there is no law against giving a college-educated woman an enemer or any other kind of cosmically oriented wrench job. But this is our song dedicated to Michael, Doing Time. Take it away.

0: police will say you're under arrest. The judge will have him for the special goods. The DA will order a secret test. Start a spongy little thumbs in the side of his vest. Put out a call, yo! The jury folks, that's your guys over there. And the judge will say,
1: poo poo judge!
0: And they'll drag in the bandit on all the sea, saying, don't know, baby. Hot soapy water in the first degree, and the bandit might say,

been explained since at first it was created. But a dungeon like a sink requires not for locking in everything that's ever been here.

Now let's see if we can combine these things into a valid piece of music. In order for a piece of music to be valid for a teenage audience, it's got to have a good beat.

We're taping this. I hope it comes out. 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In the Mothers of Invention Appleton album.

0: something wrong with the wire for Charles. While they work with Charles's wire, we're going to check Joanne McNabb's bassoon. Can you hear Joanne?
1: Yeah.
0: She's all right. And now, Earl Dumbler. The first time an oboe has been audible at the Hollywood Bowl. And now, here he is, Gregory Peckery. No. Jerry Kessler. Charles Owens audible yet?
2: Oh.
0: No, Charles is still muffled. Well, we'll continue to work with Charles, but meanwhile, let's hear from Ian Underwood. Is Ian getting to you yet?
3: Yes.
2: Rip it out.
0: One more time, Ian. Jim Gordon on drum set. Can you hear him? Is he loud enough? Turn him up. Tom Maraney, percussion. This is the timpani first. Where is that squeak coming from? One more time. Okay, congas. A little bit more on that. The concert bass on that same circuit? Okay, concert bass drum. Concert bass drum played with vibe mallet. Wonderful. Okay, the vibes. Hey, good. Okay, now the snare drum, one and two. And now Ruth Underwood playing the marimba. Right. Ruth Underwood playing the bongos. Ruth Underwood playing the timbales. And the temple blocks. Castanets. All right, now what's happening with Charles Owen?
4: Charles, please.
0: Can you hear him yet? More?
4: Okay, wait a minute. I'll tell you what, split in between
0: the monitor output and the main output. There's definitely something wrong with Charlie's connection.
4: Only talk to your friend.
0: Can I get somebody to turn this thing on for me over here? Oh, dude. Is this coming out? Is it loud enough?
4: Yeah.
0: Turn it up some more. That should do. Back to Charlie Owens, ladies and gentlemen. Charlie Owens' wire is not doing well.
1: Drink some more white.
0: They're going to have to scrutinize Charlie's wire. But meanwhile, let me tell you a little bit about what we're going to play this evening. The first thing that we're going to play, because we didn't get a chance to get together any program notes for the concert, is a piece called The New Brown Clouds. This piece is actually supposed to be the last thing we play because it's the last movement of the last piece that we play, which is called The Adventures of Gregory Peccary. But we're putting it at the front of the program for three reasons. One, because you never heard Gregory Peccary before, so you wouldn't miss it at the end. Is that Charlie? Charlie. Oh yeah, the three reasons. Reason number one. What is that, Charlie again?
4: What?
0: Oh, okay. Reason number one, because you never heard Gregory Peccary before and you wouldn't miss it because this is not going to be at the end. Reason number two is it's okay as an opener. And reason number three is it's the first tune that we learned when we put this band together, so it's nostalgic. So you get to hear it as the first thing we play. Also worthy of note are these interesting historical facts. One, this is the first job we've ever played with this band. So this is the world premiere of the Grand Wazoo at the Hollywood Bowl. Also, it's the first time that all members of the band have ever been together at the same time because we have a little trouble with rehearsals with 20 pieces. So it'll be a surprise for everybody.
1: George Dooley matches? No. Oh well,
2: I'll just have to help
1: I can guess on the paper.
2: You can watch your watch.
1: I don't know when it started though.
0: You lost power on you?
2: You've already got it on?
1: Yes. I wanted to get a tape of all the people who were in the band and all.

0: Big Swiftie.
1: Thank you.

we're going to play of this tune is not exactly like the record. It's been spiffed over a little bit.

0: This piece is called Approximate, and it's really a very simple piece. There's only four parts that are dispensed among 20 musicians for this piece. There's one page that is for all instruments in C and F, including percussion. There's another page for all the instruments in E-flat and B-flat and elsewhere. And then there's a bass part and a drum set part, which combine the rhythms of the other two. The only thing that's indicated in the score is the approximate rhythm, or the exact rhythm that's supposed to happen for most of the piece, and all the players get to choose their own pitches that they play.
1: Whoa.
0: So it randomizes a certain bit. You know what I mean, don't you?
2: Sorry.

0: Calvin is next to Hitchhikers, and it's dedicated to Calvin Schenkel, of all people. And it's a fantasy based around two hitchhikers that Calvin picked up on his way to work one day that he didn't believe were actually in the car. We're probably here tonight. Oh, yes, and after the end of Calvin, we go directly into another piece called Think It Over, which is a shuffle.
1: Just lyrically now. And watch for those cues.

Okay, now, just like every big band, we have a medley. The first item in the medley is a piece from the Jean-Luc Ponty album. The selection we're going to play is the opening part of the Music for Low Budget Symphony Orchestra. The next part of the medley is the Dog Breath Variations from the Uncle Meat album. And the last section of the medley is Uncle Meat itself. And the whole medley, all in one lump, goes under the title of Low Budget Dog Meat. Relax.

as you'll soon find out in The Adventures of Gregory Peggory. 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

0: Thank you and good night.
1: Thank you.

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It's rock and roll time.

0: Hey!
1: Gonna bring the mood down. This is a song about the credit crunch. It's a bit of a plodder as well. This is called When the Shit Hits the Fan.

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Okay, yeah, this next one is about acquiring rock and roll. It is called Give Me Rag and Roll.

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And a lot of beans! Okay! Okay, this next song is about partying. 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It is called Party Like Crazy!

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What's next, David?

0: Cheers! 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
1: General's Cup.
0: Mr. PA man, can I have some delay for this song, please, on the vocals? It's integral to the song, so otherwise it sounds even shitter. One. Okay. Woo! This is about Las Vegas, because we go there all the time. This is called Crazy Dealer.

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And I'm going to use it. Thank you very much. Yeah, we're done now. Thank you. This next song is about gypsies. All right. It's about kissing gypsies. It is called

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But they all sound the same anyway, but that's alright. This next song is about Jesus Christ. It's not blasphemous, because it's just discussing a part of his life. He's not quiet.

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I'm talking about. And I'll do it in sign language. Ladies and gentlemen, this is Ray White. Let's have a great round of applause for Tommy Mars. And his comical sidekick, Ed Vance.

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Scott Tunis on bass. 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

0: Let me make one thing perfectly clear. 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I need somebody to explain that in French.
1: You're right! 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

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Ed Mann. Robert Martin. Scott Tunis. 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It's 23 years old. It's called I Ain't Got No Heart.

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0: I've got troubles of my own, I said, and you can't head me out. 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
1: But I got the crystal ball!
0: He said, and held it all up to the light. 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

0: I'm gonna find me a horse just about this big and ride that sucker all along the borderline.
1: Yeah,
0: with a heavy duty. I'm trusted tweezers in my hand. Every other wrangler would say,

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welcome to our special broad daylight concert. Tonight, we're going to blow up the bridge with lights on. 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Tommy Mars on keyboards.